0: tell you a story, but everybody will sing with me.
1: Okay.
0: Ready? Come on. One, two, one, two, three, four.
1: Number.

105 by the studio time, 107 FM Rainbow. This is Akashwani and you are tuned to Rainbow Rhythms. This is your friend RJ Shyam right here. And we are going to celebrate the Durga Puja in the next 9 days. So happy Navratri to all of you. And as I was mentioning in my earlier programs, Golden Melodies and Morning Buzz, that City of Joy has been celebrating a lot of events to commemorate the spirit of sports as well as music, and sports and music goes hand in hand, just like the Brazil team played the Indian team on the 3rd of October in the Salt Lake Stadium. It was a game to watch for, and followed by the Uruguay versus India match. These were games which were good for the Indian team for a practice, but nevertheless the Indian team has to come up and play a good game in the coming years. And all the best to the Indian team and of course the spirit of the samba. Enjoy on Rainbow Rhythm. Let's start with the samba. This is your friend RJ Shyam right here with you till 2 p.m.

0: 110 by the studio time for late tuners. This is 107 FM Rainbow, and you are on Rainbow Rhythms. We are celebrating soccer, we are celebrating sports, we are celebrating the Navaratri, and we are celebrating the power of the Mother Goddess. The first day of the Durga Puja and the first day of Navaratri. Happy wish to all of you, and who else can pick up the spirit other than the Wenger Boys? And talking about Wenger Boys, in the same Salt Lake Stadium, Wenger Boys celebrated way back in the last century, perhaps in the early 2000, I don't remember, but nevertheless they still remain as popular on the dance floor. So this is Rainbow Rhythm Time, and dance beats non-stop for you till 2 p.m. This is your friend NRJ Shom.
1: Wenger Boys are rocking the house.

My uncle from Jamaica reminds me that West Indies is taking on India, or rather the other way round. India takes on West Indies in their home pitch in the Holkar Stadium in Indore for the T20 match, and it's going to be an exciting one. Of course, for all the sports lovers, for all the festive lovers, this month is very, very special for all of you. And here on 107 FM Rainbow, you're with your friend and RJ. Like every afternoon, a rainbow rhythm, but this one is a little special because it's Sunday afternoon and all of you are in samba mood. Santana taking on the stage only for your listening pleasure.

Backstreet Boys, they are back to back with Everybody and Larger Than Life. Indeed, Larger Than Life. Players has visited the City of Joy. 1977, it was the King Pele playing against the Mohun Bagan with his team Cosmos. Of course, over the years, there have been players visiting the City of Joy. And City of Joy has a culture of soccer more than cricket. After a while, which cricket took on more. There were players who played both soccer and cricket for Bengal, like Chuni Goswami, the legendary. PK Banerjee, of course, was a man who was behind all the soccer lovers and the soccer games, a coach as well. Talking about soccer, talking about football, it was the spirit, the same spirit that goes on with the Durga Puja, the festive spirit with loads and loads of music. And Rainbow Rhythm is on the second Saturday, the first day of Durga Puja and Navaratri, to make you get up and enjoy every bit of this event. And the weather musical is the spirits are high, and of course the rhythm is taking on, hence the love is on fire. This is Rainbow Rhythm with your friend and RJ Shom, right here till 2 p.m. Enjoy.

1:40 by the studio time, and welcome back to 107 FM Rainbow. Those who are tuned in now, we have 20 more minutes of solid music coming your way, and it's time to go back in time in the 70s. Of course, music over a period of time have evolved, but the rhythm remains the same. This is Rainbow Rhythms with your friend and RJ Shom right here on Akashvani 107. Let's go back and listen to some of those classics which were played during the time of lunchtime variety and musical bandbox, and what days they were. But yet again, music comes old wine in new bottle, like this one. Donna Summer takes on the stage for all of you.

Well, this car is automatic. It's systematic. It's hydromatic. Why, it's greased lightning!

They have a charming John Travolta there with Grease Lightning, and almost time for me to say ciao on this edition of Rainbow Rhythms. The next 13 minutes is all yours to dance with the music which is timeless and classic, like 107 FM Rainbow and 100.1 FM Gold gives you every day, every morning, every afternoon and evening. This is Shom signing off, and I'll be back leaving you with Dance Little Lady. Dance, Tina Charles, followed by Michael Jackson and Right Said Fred.

possibly you never go wrong with this one. Indeed, Duran Duran with the track called Ordinary World. But then, of course, with their power, their rendition, it's an extraordinary number in the real sense of the term. Guys, it's 40 seconds and 36 minutes past 6 by the studio clock, and with you on 107 megahertz FM Rainbow. I'm Trinanjana, and I'm going to be there with you only till 7 p.m. That's pretty short-lived, I get that. But then that's exactly how it molds, and we are actually going to take it forward from now after this song. And this one's coming up is called Forever. Yes, it's much like when we say forever is a long time, but I won't mind spending beside you. Mariah Carey coming up next year on the station for Cinemagic.

For certain, we definitely get the moonlight and if you're, of course, grooving in the midnight. And yes, of course, we have more and more lights and nights to think about and literally get our plans rolling because the festive time is here and naturally we are running short of making plans in the correct version. Well, the next and the last track for Cinemagic coming up for you is from The Police called Wrapped Around Your Finger. And for now, I'm going to play this track while me, that's Trinanjana, I'm going to be on the other end sharp at 7:10 for music on Western Waves. So I'm going to move into that space and here you enjoy this number only on 107 MHz FM Rainbow.